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1: 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I'm your host, Rudy Fearless Fernandez. And on today's show, we're going to welcome Curtis Grimes. He's a real cowboy now. Shay Fisher is from Australia, who married a pro champ rodeo star and lives in Texas, writing music and performing everywhere. And Pug Johnson joins us again, this time for some second chances. Find out about the story behind that and lots more. It's all happening tonight on Radio Texas Live. Kicking things off, David Lewis. He's got a floorboard full of roses. And I'll bet his truck smells real good, too.

That's David Lewis with what I think every man should experience, having a floorboard full of roses at least a couple of times a year. Moving on to Casey Donahue, who brought along some friends with him, Pat Green, Randy Rogers, and Wade Bowen. Between those guys, imagine the stories that never made it into a song. Here's Running Out of Time on Radio Texas Live.

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boots, price on his head, ice in his veins, cold steel in his hand. Midnight rider out on the run, living by the trigger of a smoking gun.

Texas Live. That's Brooke Graham saying hello, Texas. And Texas has something to celebrate. Aaron Loy, who just won the Texas Country Music Association's Country Songwriter of the Year contest with this very song, Take It Easy, Cowgirl. 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

0: 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Now, some bands give you a song. Cross Canadian Ragweed brings you a whole bunch of memories. Their reunion brought Cody Canada, Grady Cross, Randy Ragsdale, and Jeremy Plato all back together again, and we're digging it into the songs that made people want that reunion so bad, like me. 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

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Well, for the record, I am a fan of the band that can keep you guessing. Giovanni and the Hired Guns earned a Best New Artist Award in Alternative and Rock, and they fit right into our Texas music genre. 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

right there with Right Here With You. That's an AJ Vallejo band who ended up picking up the Best New Band of 2025 at the Texas Regional Radio Awards. I got to hang out with them, and they were excited about that award. Congratulations. Now, moving on to Timothy Howells, who has a very profound statement to make. I don't drink anymore. That's the title of it, so let's let Timothy explain. I have a feeling he's not done with that yet. 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

When you learn a few chords on an old guitar, play for tips and run down bars, and your bank account's a mason jar that's always running low. Yeah, you lie awake in some motel bed with that voice of doubt ringing in your head saying pack it in, but you don't.

0: 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That is James Land, and he's climbing the charts with that one. How the hell did I get here? And we're waiting on a phone. Oh, there it is. Time to answer the phone. We're waiting on Pug Johnson. 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
1: Hello, this is Pug, and calling in to do an interview with Mr. Rudy.
0: Pug, what are you doing?
1: Oh, man, I'm hanging out. What are you doing?
0: That's it, man. You called the Radio Texas Live hotline. That must mean you got some new music, Pug.
1: Yes, sir, I do.
0: Can you tell us about it?
1: Yes, sir. We have made a down-home, solid, country gold heartbreak album. And it kind of sitting somewhere between 70s Jerry Lee and maybe 80s Haggard.
0: Woo! You are taking Texas Red Dirt to the highest level, brother. What is the name of your new single?
1: It is Second Chances.
0: Second Chances. How did you come about Second Chances? That sounds like somebody who screws up a lot is always going, okay, forgive me, can I have another chance?
1: Exactly. That's exactly what it is.
0: All right. So how did you come about that? Are you that Second Chances man?
1: I was trying to write a good two-step and honky-tonk thing, and I wanted to try to do that classic country song thing, you know, where you do a good little turn of phrase, or I at least got a concept with the I wish they served Second Chances at the honky-tonk next door. I came up with that, and then I thought, well, all right, you know, I can work with this and come up with a good little two-stepping cheating song.
0: That is phenomenal, because don't you feel like all guys always are asking for a second chance?
1: Yeah. Well, yeah, of course, man. That's what makes it a good country song.
0: All right, Pug, I got to know, if your fans were within listening distance, what is something you want them to know about you? What is something you don't want your fans to know about you? Is there one that you do want them to know about you, or one that you don't want them to know about you?
1: What I do want them to know about me? I like George Dickel, Tennessee Sour Mash Whiskey. So y'all feel free to bring me some George.

0: Deckel Tennessee Sour Mash Whiskey if ever you come to a show.
1: It's always a blast having you in, man. Do you mind introducing your own song?
0: Not at all, buddy. Howdy, folks. I'm Pug Johnson, and you're listening to Second Chances.
1: 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Thank you, Pug.
0: Thank you, buddy. Have a good one. Well, I

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0: just say it, we play it. At Radio Texas Live, we're all Texas, all red dirt, all the time, like that one from Jenna Paulette with High Noon. Now, here comes a West Texas native whom I got to meet a long time ago, Mark McKinney, whose songwriting company includes names like Kevin Fowler, Larry Joe Taylor, and Kyle Park. That sounds like a song swap I'd like to sit in on. Here's Mark McKinney bringing Drink Too Much to Radio Texas Live.
1: They bought me some Crown, tequila, and Jack. I've been drinking cold beer by the 12-pack. Please excuse me if I'm getting kind of loose. If you really want to know, I'll tell you the truth.

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And the truth is, she ain't been gone that long, but I've been wondering what I'm supposed to do. Call her up, tell her I miss her. I do, but I don't want to be with her. I can feel myself getting weak.

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If it should happen, I could fix a flat. You see, that's the times when I come through. It's one rare moment she don't know what to do. Now, I know that don't seem like much,

All Texas, all red dirt, all of the time, like Casey Donahue in Oklahoma. Now, William Clark Green says, not every song has to carry the weight of the world, and I'm with him on that. Sometimes you just need good people, a little sunshine, and something turned up on the radio. From his Watterson Hall album, here's William Clark Green with a good time on Radio Texas Live. 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

0: 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This is Rudy.
1: Hi, Rudy. This is Shay Fisher here. How are you?
0: Hi, Shay. You call it Fisher here? It's not Fisher?
1: Well, it depends. It depends who I'm talking to, I guess. It depends if I'm talking to my Texan husband or if I'm talking to people back home in Australia.
0: So in Australia, you say Fisher here? How do you say that?
1: Fisher. Like, we're kind of weird. We have an A on a lot of things, so it's Fisher.
0: It's Fisher, but is it not spelled Fisher?
1: It's clearly spelled the other way. It should be Fisher, but I have to work on my American accent a little bit better to get it right.
0: Well, you can start talking by saying howdy, and I can say howdy, ma'am. How are you?
1: Howdy, y'all. How's that?
0: You win. We're going to play your new song now. All right, Shay, welcome to America. I know you married a Texan. I know you've been through Nashville, and you found your way back to Texas. How do you like it here?
1: Oh, my gosh. I love it. Texas is home, seriously. My family actually moved to Texas, so not only do I live in Texas, my parents live in Texas, and my brother's moving to Texas. So, you know, I lived here when I was a little girl, though, because my dad rode bulls in the PBR circuit. So I've lived in Texas when I was younger, went home to Australia, and then, you know, ventured off to other places and always ended up back in Texas. My heart always called me home.
0: Well, your heart is at home here. I just got to know, you are, because I found out that your husband rodeoed, your dad rodeoed your husband, and you rodeo also?
1: Yes.
0: So you're a world champion.
1: Yes. So my husband won the world in 2016. He's a roper. My dad's a bull rider, and I did both. So I was one of the first girls in Australia to make the national finals in the junior bull riding. But then I also run barrels as well, because that's what my mom does.
0: Your mom does the barrels, so you are a real cowgirl.
1: Yeah. I didn't have a choice, really. I mean, if I had wanted to be something else, I just don't think I would have been as good at it.
0: Oh, my goodness gracious. I can hardly wait to hear your single. It's brand new. We've never played it before here on Radio Texas Live. Shay Fisher, would you mind introducing your new song?
1: I would love to. All right. Hey there, this is Shay Fisher, and you're listening to my brand new single, What a Man Really Wants.
0: That is Bad Girl on Friday and Saturday nights and a Good Girl on Sunday. And here she is on Radio Texas Live. Turn it up.
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0: Texas Live loves to have you calling the Radio Texas Live studio hotline. And Seth Candon, can you believe this? Two songs you've written with others that have already gone to number one, and now you're looking at another number one.
1: Down by the River.
0: Oh my gosh. Where do you get your feel and your vibe for writing songs?
1: You know, I got the vibe. I was actually living on the river. You know, I lived in New Braunfels for a while. Now I was living on the river, and William Clark Green and I were roommates. We lived right there off of River Road. I didn't write just one, but I wrote a few, you know, down there. And you know, it calls for you when you're on the water. You know, something about it. I was at Mac's house. That's who we call Mike McClure is Mac. And I went up to his house. I said, "Hey, man, I got this song I'm working on. See if you want to help me finish it." And I picked it and played for him. He's like, "Man, I love it. Let's do it." And so Mac had some good ideas on it, and we put it together and kicked the bucket a few years down the road, and here we are.
0: Presto whammo, congratulations. You did it again. Another number one, three in a row, and you did it all during the summer of 2026. Congratulations. Here he is, Seth Candon. Can you do us the honor and introduce the song, please?
1: Hey, guys, it's Seth Candon, and I'm with Rudy Fernandez tonight at Radio Texas Live, listening to my single, Down by the River.
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0: Curtis Grimes. How are you, brother?
1: I'm good, man. How have you been?
0: Well, too blessed to be stressed, too anointed to be disappointed, and I'm not going to start complaining now. So, brother, what are you doing? I got told, and I think it's a rumor, that you are now officially a ranch hand. Say it ain't so. We want you to be our very own Curtis Grimes, Texas Red Dirt Artist. You're not leaving the industry, are you?
1: I started working with a ranch, a guy that has a ranch. He runs Red Angus, and he does bucking bulls and stock contractor stuff. And his main deal is a fiber optics company he just sold. So I started working with him in January, and it's just been awesome because that's really what I wanted. I like that environment anyways. Like, that's kind of what I wanted to do. And, like, my retirement plan was to just tinker with cows. So now I get to do it and do music and everything else I need to do when I want to do it. So it's a pretty sweet gig, if I'm being honest with you. Music-wise, is picking up significantly. Just because I kind of took a little hiatus, kind of getting back in the swing as far as touring goes. I never, like, stopped recording or writing or doing all the stuff. But in that ranch has let me start up a record label under that umbrella, too. So that's what I've been doing as of late, getting all the ducks in a row for that. To go record some new songs and able to work with some up-and-coming artists, too. So kind of get a little bit of a advisor role in that regard, too. So cool things, man. No complaints.
0: Curtis, I love that song about the cowboys and what they do. Tell us more about it.
1: It's called That's What Cowboys Do. It's crazy. I actually wrote that song with Trent Wilman. It's my first co-write.
0: Curtis Grimes, thank you, brother, for sharing that information. And here it is. That's What Cowboys Do on Radio Texas Live. All Texas, all red dirt, all the time. Again, thank you, Curtis.
1: Hey, thank you, man. Have a good one.
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Texas Live, Kari Morrow and Pat Green asking the question, are you sure Hank done it this way? Well, whatever way Hank did it, he sure gave the rest of us something to follow. Now, here's Cody Canada, the voice behind Cross Canadian Ragweed and The Departed, but he's not with Ragweed, he's with The Departed. When it sounds this good, let's do it again on Radio Texas Live. 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

listening to Radio Texas Live. I'm Rudy Fearless Fernandez, your host, and that was Randy Rogers Band with Drinking Money. Now, Brian Bingham's out with the Texas Gentleman on the Still Getting Away With It tour. Now, that's just the name, not a confession. They've also released They Call Us the Lucky Ones. It's a full-length album and the first one in 7 years for Ryan Bingham. Right now, let's go back a little ways with South Side of Heaven, and you're hearing it on Radio Texas Live.

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tell you the truth. And the truth is, she ain't been gone that long, but I've been wondering what I'm supposed to do. Call her up, tell her I miss her. I do, but I don't want to be with her. I can feel myself getting weaker, and I just know I

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You see, that's the times when I come through. It's one rare moment she don't know what to do. Now I know that don't seem like much,

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That was Roses and Weeds with It's You. And it's you who makes hanging out here so much fun. I'm Rudy Fearless Fernandez, and thanks for keeping me company on Radio Texas Live. Let's keep the momentum moving forward with Whiskey Myers as they take us back to 2005. Think about who you were riding around with back then, and then turn it up for them. 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

0: morning. Hey, it's Addison. You are listening to The Weekend Overnights, and we are rolling into more music. It's Thinking About You, Dustin Lynch, and Miss Mackenzie Porter.
1: Well, look who it is. Last call about a gig. How's your mama? How you been? Girl, it's been too long.

0: Bowser back in the bottle. Hey, it's Addison. You're listening to The Overnight Shift. It's early and we're rocking and rolling into more music. Well, this week, Riley Green is already looking ahead to 2027. He just announced his That's Just Me tour. It's going to have 29 dates across the U.S. and Canada. So if you missed Riley this past year, or I guess this current year, you've got more chances next spring. Don't go far in a few minutes. I have Miss Elle Langley and Morgan Wallen. I Can't Love You Anymore.
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0: that, Taylor Austin Dye. 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

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Dan and Shay Say So, a song packing a powerful meaning that when you think just with mental health, if you are struggling with that, always feel like you can reach out to friends, family. 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

This is Mr. Hip Shaken. 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We're playing him now. His Love is Blind.

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It's You're It For Me, Honey.

0: better that way. Luke Combs, Charles Wesley Godwin. Hey, it's Addison. You're listening to That Overnight Shift. It is early. Pour yourself a cup of coffee. Which, speaking of coffee, I love that Miss Dolly Parton is still, her legacy continues to live on. She just launched Cup of Ambition Coffee. If you want to get a little tour of what exactly that all entails, head on over to Taste of Country's Instagram. They did a whole video there. But if you want to go and look up Cup of Ambition or Dolly's Cup of Ambition and you need some new coffee, I got you.
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1: I got my toes in the water, toes in the sand. 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

0: That was George Burge, Cowboy Songs. Hey, it's Addison. You're listening to The Weekend Overnights, and coming up in just a few minutes is Morgan Wallen's latest smash song, Been By Now. And then we're going to have two greats coming up, Alan Jackson, Jimmy Buffett, with It's 5 O'Clock Somewhere. And it sure is, because right now it's 3 a.m. and it's early, so pour another cup of coffee. We're diving in just a few minutes.
1: Till breast cancer's whacked, we fight back.
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1: All right. Well, that's good.
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0: That was Blake Shelton, A Guy with a Girl. Don't go far, because in a few minutes I have Luke Combs' Be By You and then Ashley Cook's Baby Blues coming up in just a few moments. Hey, it's Addison. If you're just now coming on, you are listening to The Weekend Overnights.
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You should hear her talking to her mama on the phone. I love it when she raps to

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1: That was Heaven, Kane Brown. Y'all, I'm so excited because later this October, Megan Maroney is performing during the Victoria's Secret fashion show. I'm going to be honest, I haven't always been a fan of that fashion show, but I do feel like it's changed over the years. And they've had other country artists be the musical guests. So I'm excited for Megan. I feel like that's just perfect. The pink, the glitter, the glam. I'm pumped to watch. Don't go far. In a few minutes, I have one of Kenny Chesney's newest songs. It's Carry On. Till breast cancer's well.

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1: I'm Jason Wheeler of Ace Pest Control in Lubbock. 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
0: Your bugs are whacked or we come back. 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
3: Top League's weather forecast on this Sunday. The temperatures will reach highs into the middle to upper 70s. Clouds and sunshine mixed day with no precipitation chances. Tonight's temperatures will be a bit cool in the mid-50s. And then on Monday, the temperatures return to the lower 80s, a partly cloudy sky. The weather is brought to you by Sonic, and the best seats in the house are brought to you by the all-new $7 Sonic Big Deal Meal. From the KMAX Storm Team, I'm meteorologist Ron Roberts.
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It's early, but that doesn't mean we're going to skimp on any country music. We're playing Jason Aldean now. 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
6: Lubbock's Top Lakes weather forecast on this Sunday. The temperatures will reach highs into the middle to upper 70s. Clouds and sunshine next day with no precipitation chances. Tonight's temperatures will be a bit cool in the mid-50s. And then on Monday, the temperatures return to the lower 80s, a partly cloudy sky. The weather is brought to you by Sonic, and the best seats in the house are brought to you by the all-new $7 Sonic Big Deal Meal. From the KMAX Storm Team, I'm meteorologist Ron Roberts.

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0: Good morning and happy Sunday. I'm Tara Holly. All right, how you doing today so far? Glad to be coming along. We got some John Party and Jelly Roll headed your way. And now it's Love and Life again.
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small town heart always feels at home with a little twang. 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

It's Tara Holley on Lone Star 99.5. Cooler nights, Lubbock patios, and a West Texas sunset. Yeah, I'm definitely ready for this time of year. What about you? What's your favorite part of fall? Tell us in the Lone Star app.

0: have a weekend confession. Okay. It's Sunday. Let's do this. Hi, Tara Holly. Just heard from Lainey Wilson. All right. So is there anything that you enjoy doing when you're by yourself that, I mean, nothing like just something that's quirky or that you wouldn't necessarily broadcast to the world or even your friends? I have one. So for me, if I feel a little bit sad or happy, honestly, or I just need to get away for a minute, I like to go get like some tacos and find a parking lot and like just sit there and eat in my car. I don't know what it is. It's like a little sanctuary. And it's even better if there's like some nature nearby that I can watch. But that's not necessarily something that I just announced to everybody. Hey, I'm going to leave and go eat alone in my car in a random parking lot somewhere. Anyway, do you have anything like that? Join us for our weekend confession. Something you like to do when you're by yourself that you don't necessarily broadcast to the world. You know. All right, hit me with it inside the app.
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11: With Top Lake's weather forecast on this Sunday, the temperatures will reach highs into the middle to upper 70s. Clouds and sunshine next day with no precipitation chances. Tonight's temperatures will be a bit cool in the mid-50s. And then on Monday, the temperatures return to the lower 80s, a partly cloudy sky. The weather is brought to you by Sonic, and the best seats in the house are brought to you by the all-new $7 Sonic Big Deal Meal. From the KMAX Storm Team, I'm meteorologist Ron Roberts.
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Sarah Holly here. If you just joined us, welcome. Good timing, too, because we got a whole bunch of country on the way back to back. Morgan Wallen, Chase Matthew, headed your way. Right now, it's Blake Shelton.

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so not to rush through the weekend because we got a lot left to enjoy. But don't forget that tomorrow the codes are back and you qualify to win $25,000 with our cash grab. 25K, baby. You could do a lot of good with that. What would you do with it? Let me know inside the app. We can get the details. Just know the next code coming right around 8:20 tomorrow. Dierks Bentley.

How are you? It's Tara on Lone Star 99.5. Addledew Farms, corn mazes, and pumpkin patches. I mean, does it get better than that? It is fall in Lubbock, and we want to know what your favorite fall tradition is. Let us know in the Lone Star app.

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May I suggest tacos? And why? Well, because it's National Taco Day. Hi, Tara Holly. Just heard from Zach John King. I don't usually talk about all of these random holidays that pop up, but some of them deserve

0: you know, an honorable mention at least, because I don't know about you, but tacos are my second favorite food in the whole wide world, next to enchiladas. See a trend? Anywho, but it seems like tacos are filled with just about anything these days. And you've got some folks that are like, a taco can't have that in it. Other people are like, it doesn't matter if it's in any kind of a tortilla, corn or flour, it constitutes a taco. But what about you? Hard shell versus soft shell? Breakfast tacos versus regular tacos? What about the stuff that goes in it? And most importantly, how many tacos constitutes a reasonable Sunday brunch situation? Asking for a friend. Let me know inside the app.
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9: It's our Blades weather forecast on this Sunday. The temperatures will reach highs into the middle to upper 70s. Clouds and sunshine mixed day with no precipitation chances. Tonight's temperatures will be a bit cool in the mid-50s. And then on Monday, the temperatures return to the lower 80s, a partly cloudy sky. The weather is brought to you by Sonic, and the best seats in the house are brought to you by the all-new $7 Sonic Big Deal Meal. From the KMAX Storm Team, I'm meteorologist Ron Roberts.
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0: Sunday to you. I'm Tara Holly. Hey.
1: Hey, this is Kim. How are you?
0: I'm doing great, Kim. Thank you for reaching out and for taking us along. Here's Luke Combs, Be By You.

0: Kurt and Sam here. Have a great weekend and join us back here bright and early Monday morning because we could put $25,000 in your hand.
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keeping the happy weekend vibes rolling for you. If you just tuned in, have seats. All right. I am curious what you would do if you were to win $25,000 with our cash grab. Don't forget those codes back tomorrow. I want to know what you would spend that money on. Let me know inside the app. But

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At least we give you your country music for free. 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
1: How's it going? All right, we got a whole bunch of country music on the way. Just a big old stack of it. Morgan Wallen, Chris Stapleton, Head of Joy. And now, of course, this guy here. Do you know that before he became a country star, he played quarterback at Jacksonville State?

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1: here,
0: and it's a pleasure to be with you today. Hang on for some Toby Keith, John Morgan coming up here in your musical forecast. Right now, Cody Johnson.

0: the $25,000 cash grab. Let's get you qualified to win that money. Do you hear me? Think about what you could do with that emergency fund. That'd be nice. Just go into the grocery store and not sweating it for a little bit, or maybe paying off something like a house, or at least saving for a down payment on one. What would you do with it? Those codes are back tomorrow, getting you qualified. Toby Keith.
1: We got winners. We got losers. Chain smokers and boozers. And we got yuppies. We got bikers. We've got thirsty hitchhikers.

Hey there, Tara Holly, Lone Star 99.5. Okay, Texas Tech, live music at Cook's Garage, and a West Texas sunset winning. That is an epic Lubbock fall weekend. Okay, what is your favorite fall weekend hang? Let me know in the Lone Star app.

0: Well, that was Luke Combs and Rethink Some Things. I'm Tara Holly. How do you do? All right, October 4th at 10:04. I had somebody say 10:04 to me just the other day. I asked them to do something. They were like, 10:04. And I was like, oh, yeah. That's tied to like CB radio phrasing, isn't it? I mean, some of you are too young to remember any of those kinds of things. But it just got me thinking about some old school phrases that maybe we still use. I haven't said 10:04 in a while, but I probably will. Well, I just did a few times. But stuff like, I don't know, Roger that, or over and out, or I don't know, call me on the landline. Do you still have a landline? I'm thinking about getting one. Anywho, what is an old school phrase that you still use? All right, can't wait to hear from you inside the app. Hang on for Keith Urban and Kenny Chesney. They are coming up in just a few.
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2: Your Lubbock Top Lakes weather forecast on this Sunday. The temperatures will reach highs into the middle to upper 70s. Clouds and sunshine mixed day with no precipitation chances. Tonight's temperatures will be a bit cool in the mid-50s. And then on Monday, the temperatures return to the lower 80s, a partly cloudy sky. The weather is brought to you by Sonic, and the best seats in the house are brought to you by the all-new $7 Sonic Big Deal Meal. From the KMAX Storm Team, I'm meteorologist Ron Roberts.
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good news for anybody who's a big fan of Kenny Chesney. And I mean like a big fan of Kenny Chesney. He recently said that he would absolutely be open to finding love again. Just saying. Here he is now with Carrie.

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You've heard that Jason Aldean has a new clothing and gear line, yeah? 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And, yeah, this looks pretty good. 10 Stone Official. 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All about those clothes that you can put on every day just to get up and get to work. Some nice stuff here. Anyway, good for him. 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

Good afternoon, Tara here. And, you know, Ellen Langley's been doing a whole lot of duets with folks, and I love them all. What do you think about this one? Coe Wenzel and Ella Langley, this one.

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0: afternoon. I'm Tara Holly. Who is this?
1: My name is Dennis.
0: Well, hello, Dennis. Thank you for taking us along today, my friend.
1: I'll be all day long.
0: Oh, thank you so much. Well, hang on, Dennis and everybody, because we got some Stella Lefty and Morgan Wallen on the way right now. It's Zach Brown Band.

Hey, hey, it's Tara Holly on Lone Star 99.5. It's a beautiful day in the Hub City. Tell me, I need to know where to find the best Chilton. Drop a message or voicemail inside our Lone Star app.

0: So did y'all hear? Apparently, we are spending too much time with AI. And some of us are starting to talk like it and write like it, even when we don't intend to. Hello, I'm Tara Holly. That was Lauren Elena with Chase Matthew and All My Exes. So the Wall Street Journal put out an article saying that some people have been catching themselves lately using what has been termed AI speak. Mm-hmm. In actual conversations, like talking to friends, family, and coworkers. And even at work, they're noticing that when they're doing the presentations, they feel like they're starting to sound more like AI or write more like AI. Even emails that they write to coworkers. In fact, there was this one man in the Wall Street Journal article that said, even though AI didn't write my email, I go back through and make sure that I've humanized it a little bit, because people are like, oh, AI wrote that or whatever. You know, and it's a great tool. A lot of folks use it. It can save us a lot of time. But he's like, I can't use M dashes anymore. And I may even put in a misspelled word just to make it seem more human. Have you found yourself doing anything like this? AI speak. Yeah. Let's talk about it if you want inside the app.
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3: Lubbock Top Lakes weather forecast on this Sunday. The temperatures will reach highs into the middle to upper 70s. Clouds and sunshine mixed day with no precipitation chances. Tonight's temperatures will be a bit cool in the mid-50s. And then on Monday, the temperatures return to the lower 80s, a partly cloudy sky. 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From the KMAX Storm Team, I'm meteorologist Ron Roberts.
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2: 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Last call, thought again. How's your mama? How you been? Girl, it's been too long.

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Tara here, a little Sunday miracle I want to share with you. So last night I was washing the dishes and I was organizing my storage drawer where you keep the Tupperware and such. Would you believe I was able to locate every single top that went with every single container? I was like, what? I'm not sure if that's ever happened before. Also, where did they go? Why did I just now find them? I feel like I'm about to find all of the socks that have been missing from my dryer for years.

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0: Sunday, Tara Holly. All right, got Jordan Davis with Luke Bryan here. It's By Dirt.
1: A few days before he turned 80, he was sitting out back in a rocker. He said, "What you been up to lately?"

from one great song to another. Let's go. Tara with you. Got some requested music here, and I approve this musical situation. Something about this song makes me just want to turn it up. Roll down the window, weather permitting. It's Little Big Town.

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0: tell me one little thing that has made your weekend better, at least so far. Hi, I'm Tara. I just heard from Luke Bryan. You know what? Weekends don't necessarily have to have some huge epic event, although those are cool. It might just be having a good meal with some friends that you haven't seen in a while, a really funny conversation. Seriously, laughter is like premium life moment for me. Do you know what I mean? Just laughing so hard your stomach hurts, that kind of thing. Or maybe your dog doing something ridiculous and maybe you caught it on video and then your video went viral, or, you know, if you're into that kind of thing. But just a little something, could be a huge something. I just want to know one little thing that has made your weekend better, or maybe something that you did that made someone else's weekend better. Hit me with it inside the app. Can't wait to hear from you. There's only one
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4: Good morning, top leagues weather forecast on this Sunday. The temperatures will reach highs into the middle to upper 70s. Clouds and sunshine mixed day with no precipitation chances tonight.

0: temperatures will be a bit cool in the mid-50s. And then on Monday, the temperatures return to the lower 80s, a partly cloudy sky. The weather is brought to you by Sonic, and the best seats in the house are brought to you by the all-new $7 Sonic Big Deal Meal. From the KMAX Storm Team, I'm meteorologist Ron Roberts.
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Not yesterday. I think it was a week before during the weekend update, you know, with Michael Che, that guy. Anyway, get caught up in

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Tara, headed out. 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But first, Lainey Wilson.

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It's Clay Moden. Some great country music this hour for your Sunday afternoon, including Luke Combs and Morgan Wallen. But right now, Lee Bryce, here comes Hard to Love.

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Back again tomorrow with a $25,000 cash grab. Someone's going to win 25 grand this fall. Why not you? First shot to win after 8 o'clock tomorrow morning. Here comes Morgan Wallen.

0: Dan and Shay with Say So. It's Clay Moden. Great to be with you this Sunday afternoon. Already the fourth day of October. Are you decorating, getting ready for Halloween? Was looking at Travel and Tour World magazine recently, and the best places to be on Halloween. Ireland actually has some massive Halloween festivals, but here in the States, Salem, Massachusetts, that is the place to be, of course, all the witchcraft. We were there not long ago. We took the kids, and my four-year-old at the time saw one of the characters walking around in Salem, and he said, "Are you a witch?" And all she told him was, "Do you think I am?" And that was it. That was it. And he was done. I still don't know if she was a witch or not, actually. I was kind of wondering myself. Enjoy your weekend. Thanks for letting us be a part of Sunday afternoon. If you are decorating or just relaxing today, John Morgan is coming up and Russell Dickerson's new hit.
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3: Your Lubbock Top Lakes weather forecast on this Sunday. The temperatures will reach highs into the middle to upper 70s. Clouds and sunshine mixed day with no precipitation chances. Tonight's temperatures will be a bit cool in the mid-50s. And then on Monday, the temperatures return to the lower 80s, a partly cloudy sky. The weather is brought to you by Sonic, and the best seats in the house are brought to you by the all-new $7 Sonic Big Deal Meal. From the KMAX Storm Team, I'm meteorologist Ron Roberts.
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And tonight, the Lions and the Panthers. 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Panthers are 1-2. 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

Am I the only one that when October 4th rolls around, I think about back in the day when I had a CB radio in my truck? 10-4. That might be a dad joke kind of thing, but that is today. It's October 4th. Here's Sugarland with Baby Girl.

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Boots, Beers, and New Country. 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It's about to go down. 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

0: Just after four with Clay Moden. Thanks for letting us be a part of your weekend. Riley Green is coming up in just a few minutes. Here's Jameson Rogers.
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99.5. Hey, it's Clay Moten. It's the Ella Langley Picture This Photo Scavenger Hunt. It's on right now. It's so much fun. I love her music. This is going to be a massive show in Lubbock, and you can earn some points, take the challenges, and win the tickets to see Ella at the sold-out show at United Supermarkets Arena. It's October 10th. 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

Charles Kelly of Lady A has revealed his cancer diagnosis, and we're thinking about him this weekend. 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From Lady A to Luke Combs, you're sleepless in a hotel room.

0: Riley Green, Think As You're Drunk. I'm Clay Moden. Riley's got a big tour coming up next year, but if you look at the dates, he's got like a couple of Friday and Saturdays where he's not on the road officially yet, which makes us wonder, is he part of another tour somewhere? Like, if you're on the road Thursday and Sunday, Friday and Saturday are open. What do you got going on, Riley? Maybe there's something else. Maybe he's going to partner with another star for a big tour. Who knows? That's just speculation at this point. But if you want to see exactly where Riley's going to be, check out our website or tasteofcountry.com. He is just about everywhere next year. Hang on for Graylin James and Morgan Wallen.
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4: Top Lakes weather forecast on this Sunday. The temperatures will reach highs into the middle to upper 70s. Clouds and sunshine mixed day with no precipitation chances. Tonight's temperatures will be a bit cool in the mid-50s. And then on Monday, the temperatures return to the lower 80s, a partly cloudy sky. The weather is brought to you by Sonic, and the best seats in the house are brought to you by the all-new $7 Sonic Big Deal Meal. From the KMAX Storm Team, I'm meteorologist Ron Roberts.

find it interesting when you talk to some of the stars, the songs they've written for other people before they became big stars. And that's this guy right here. He's written for Chris Stapleton, Morgan Wallen, and he's got a radio hit of his own right now. Here's Graylin James, Water at a Wedding.

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Rethink some things. It's Clay from one Luke to another. 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Here's Drunk on You.

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Just after 5, it's Clay Moden. Are you getting ready for dinner tonight? Maybe relaxing after work today? Some of you might have to work on a Sunday. Thanks for letting us be a part of it. Here's Jelly Roll.

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Hey, it's Clay Moten. We want to send you to see Ella Langley at the Sold Out Show October 10th in Lubbock. Have you heard about this one? 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

jealous fella like I am. 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

What would you do with $25,000? You better start thinking about that. It could happen. The cash grab is back tomorrow. We're not done yet. In fact, you've got a great opportunity to win 25 grand tomorrow just after 8. Here's Kane Brown.

Jaded from Co Wetzel and Ella Langley. Good afternoon. It's Clay Moden. I realize it's only October 4th, but I was reading this article about when you should send out those holiday packages this year. You might want to circle these dates. I know it's super early, but look, it's already October 4th. It's going pretty quick here, and expect it to be a little more expensive when you send those packages this fall and this holiday season. They say that Hanukkah is a little earlier. It's December 4th through 12th. So if you're planning on sending packages for that, you want to do that nice and early this year. And if you're trying to get it there for Christmas, December 17th is the cutoff, no matter where you're sending it. So keep that in mind. If you're going to be sending things out this year, you might want to start a little bit earlier. I know, I don't want to be that guy. It's not even Halloween, but kind of an interesting perspective if you're planning on the holidays this year. Morgan Wallen is coming up, his great new hit, and Hudson Westbrook.

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Morgan Wallen's been doing a little teasing online. 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

found out it is National Vodka Day. There's a day for everything, and if you're having a couple drinks tonight, happy National Vodka Day. I can't do it. You know how it goes. One bad experience, and that's it. So I'll pass on that one. I'll take a cold beer, though. Here's Hudson Westbrook.

99.5. You ever look at your grocery receipt and think, did I buy groceries or did I buy the whole dang store? Yeah, we

0: grab is a huge deal. Yay! 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
2: They need a good night's sleep. 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

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Lubbock's number one for new country, Lone Star 99.5.

Chase Matthew with Lauren Elena, and Chase has been talking about buying things on Facebook Marketplace. Do you do that? I have to admit, I have never purchased or sold anything on Facebook Marketplace yet. Here's Eric Church with Drink in My Hand.

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These songs just fit. It's 30 minutes of nonstop country. Lubbock's number one for new country, Lone Star 99.5.

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We've got your country right here. Lone Star 99.5.

Good afternoon. It's Clay Moten at the home of the cash grab. Back tomorrow morning. Another shot to win $25,000 on your way to work or school tomorrow. Here's Chris Young with Kane Brown.

to the back roads. They all lead here. It's 30 minutes of nonstop country. Lubbock's number one for new country, Lone Star 99.5.

There's Zach Top, south of sanity. Good afternoon. It's Clay Moden. Great to be with you. It's October 4th already. Man, Halloween month is here. It's spooky season, but it's also, according to some, they call it cozy season. And if you want to get your house or your apartment ready, the number one thing you can do is get rid of the clutter. That I've been trying to do that ever since we started having kids. That is an ongoing battle at the house. You know how it goes. You pick up a room, next thing you know, the kids come in and it's like a small tornado, right back to a mess. But if you're looking to have a cozy home for the fall, start with the clutter. I'm doing my best, but we're giving you a shot to win $25,000. How great would it be? Because people ask all the time, if you won the money, what would you do? I would consider having someone come in, do a little

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It's that easy. There's cash grab money on the line tomorrow morning after 8. Here's Luke Combs with Be By You.

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I hope you have good luck with the cash grab this week. It's Clay. I'll catch you back here next time. Remember, tomorrow morning, a chance to win $25,000 with a cash grab. Good luck. Here's Brad Paisley. I've got

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